0: Rádió Dabas, az otthon hangja.
1: After all you put me through, you think I despise you. 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

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In

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You better be sure.